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Life is so crazy. You've been through a lot. I tell you stories sometimes, you know?

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Thank you. You guys ready? Are you sure? All right, let's go.

내가정말잊었다면결국너에게잊으려하고있었다는것도잊혀져야잊은거겠지 You gotta give me time, I ain't perfect But I'm trying to raise you perfectly 돌이키려하면너무먼데돌아보면넌언제나얻게돼

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Don't forget me ever, never ever. Never ever, girl, don't forget me ever, never ever. Don't forget me ever, never ever.

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While laundry's clean clothes, high heels rub toes, puddles splash, huddles of